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1: 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It's gonna go.
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0: I'm Justin Goulet. Two new fires have been spotted over the weekend, according to the latest report by NWT Fire. Both new fires are in the South Slave region, one located 27 kilometers east of Highway 3 and the other 33 kilometers east of Highway 5. Neither are considered a threat to communities or infrastructure. In the Daycho region, crews are deploying sprinklers at the wildfire east of Poplar River and are preparing to manage the site for the remainder of the summer. In the North Slave, crews complete 50% of the planned ignition operation on the fire north of Becheco, but were prevented from completing it due to weather conditions.
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3: Weather on the go.
0: A mix of sun and cloud with some smoky conditions and a high of 18. Tonight, partly cloudy, low at 9. Tomorrow, sunshine with a high reaching 19 degrees. Then on Wednesday, sunny and a high of 23.
3: Go.

0: I'm Justin Goulet. Three people have been injured in a mass shooting incident in Fort Smith this past weekend. Shortly before 2 o'clock the morning of Saturday, police received a report of a shooting outside a local business on McDougal Road. A shelter-in-place order was given for the community that was lifted on Saturday afternoon. The suspect was arrested by police without incident Sunday morning. Police say they have reasonable grounds to believe the shooting was a targeted incident.
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0: I'm Justin Goulet. The City of Yellowknife has announced that water service repair work will be taking place today at 5401 52nd Street and will continue until repairs are completed. The city says water service interruption is not expected to be required for residents in the area, but may be necessary to complete the work. Traffic control and signage will be in place for the duration of the work. Access for emergency vehicles and local traffic will be maintained.
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0: I'm Justin Goulet. NTHSSA has announced that they'll be extending the temporary suspension of labor and delivery services at the Inuvik Regional Hospital. The suspension, originally announced on August 6th, was expected to run from August 15th to 23rd, but has now been extended to last until at least August 30th. NTHSSA says this extension of the service disruption is due to issues remedying the shortage of required physician and nursing staff. They are working to ensure all staffing needs can be met as soon as possible.
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3: Weather on the go.
0: A mix of sun and cloud with some smoky conditions and a high of 18. Tonight, partly cloudy, low at 9. Tomorrow, sunshine with a high reaching 19 degrees. Then on Wednesday, sunny and a high of 23.
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0: 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Can we go thrift shopping?
1: What?

0: I'm Justin Goulet. Two new fires have been spotted over the weekend, according to the latest report by NWT Fire. Both new fires are in the South Slave region, one located 27 kilometers east of Highway 3 and the other 33 kilometers east of Highway 5. Neither are considered a threat to communities or infrastructure. In the Daycho region, crews are deploying sprinklers at the wildfire east of Poplar River and are preparing to manage the site for the remainder of the summer. In the North Slave, crews complete 50% of the planned ignition operation on the fire north of Becheco, but were prevented from completing it due to weather conditions.
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0: I'm Justin Goulet. Three people have been injured in a mass shooting incident in Fort Smith this past weekend. Shortly before 2 o'clock the morning of Saturday, police received a report of a shooting outside a local business on McDougal Road. A shelter-in-place order was given for the community that was lifted on Saturday afternoon. The suspect was arrested by police without incident Sunday morning. Police say they have reasonable grounds to believe the shooting was a targeted incident.
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Natasha Bedingfield, an amazing voice right here on Go FM. I'm Stephen Kepler. We've got Michael Bublé on the way, but first, Goo Goo Dolls, Slide. Good morning.

0: I'm Justin Goulet. The City of Yellowknife has announced that water service repair work will be taking place today at 5401 52nd Street and will continue until repairs are completed. The city says water service interruption is not expected to be required for residents in the area, but may be necessary to complete the work. Traffic control and signage will be in place for the duration of the work. Access for emergency vehicles and local traffic will be maintained.
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3: Weather.
0: A mix of sun and cloud with some smoky conditions and a high of 18. Tonight, partly cloudy, low at 9. Tomorrow, sunshine with a high reaching 19 degrees. Then on Wednesday, sunny and a high of 23.

Pink. It's Tearing Up My Heart right here on Go FM. Good morning. Hey, my name's Stephen Kepler. Hope you're having a good Monday. I can't believe it. We're nearing the end of summer. Where did the time go? Before you know it, everyone's going to be going back to school. And then you're like, what? What happened? Where did everybody go? Somber. It's Homewrecker. Go FM.

0: I'm Justin Goulet. NTHSSA has announced that they'll be extending the temporary suspension of labor and delivery services at the Inuvik Regional Hospital. The suspension, originally announced on August 6th, was expected to run from August 15th to 23rd, but has now been extended to last until at least August 30th. NTHSSA says this extension of the service disruption is due to issues remedying the shortage of required physician and nursing staff. They are working to ensure all staffing needs can be met as soon as possible.
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3: Go!

All right, I won't do that. Hey, good morning. I'm Stephen Kepler. It's Go FM. Thanks for spending some time with me today. I do appreciate you. Did you see that, Simon Cowell? Some scary news for him. He had a routine back procedure. It's going to keep him away from America's Got Talent for several weeks. It's unclear who will fill in at the judges' table during his absence. Uh-oh. Can I go in? Put me in, coach. I think I'd be awesome in that show. I'd be wicked. I wouldn't even say it's pathetic. I'd be like, that Simon wouldn't like that. That's what I would be like. All right. Charlie XCX, it's Boom Clap.

0: I'm Justin Goulet. Two new fires have been spotted over the weekend, according to the latest report by NWT Fire. Both new fires are in the South Slave region, one located 27 kilometers east of Highway 3 and the other 33 kilometers east of Highway 5. Neither are considered a threat to communities or infrastructure. In the Daycho region, crews are deploying sprinklers at the wildfire east of Poplar River and are preparing to manage the site for the remainder of the summer. In the North Slave, crews complete 50% of the planned ignition operation on the fire north of Becheco, but were prevented from completing it due to weather conditions.
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Robbie Williams, not obviously not here, like not in the UK, but I think he's criminally underrated here in Canada. Like, obviously not in the UK. Everyone loves him there. They know him there. They got, like, movies about him and stuff that Canadians didn't go out and see. I love Millennium. It's a great song. Hey, I'm Stephen Kepler. By the way, that's a CanCon song, Robbie Williams. Did you know that?

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0: It is a known fact that that song was written for anyone who loves the movie Die Hard. It's Annie Lennox, Walking on Broken Glass, and if you know, you know. Here's Chaos. It's Sunday morning on Go FM.
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1: Hi, my name is Gilbert Lansey. Typical day for me, wake up in the morning, try my best to get ready for work. It's nice to live by yourself, but you know there are certain responsibilities that come with living by yourself. Doing the dishes, cooking for yourself, unlike having a partner who can help you cook when you're at work, you know. I work with the Department of Finance with the JNWTs, and I also have the affairs of Back Up North to run. I am originally from Cameroon, a country in Central Africa. I moved to Canada for education, and then I moved up here. I studied, there's a college here in town, Yellowknife, called Aurora College. I went to school there with the intention of going back to Alberta, but when I finished school, and I never went back. You know, coming from a country where we have very good weather all around the year, 25 to 30 degrees, to a place where I have to dress up warm every day for about 9 months, from minus 30 was my biggest challenge. But I told myself, if people can survive here, I can survive as well. There was a day I left work, walking back home, and it was minus 50. Yes, I was walking back home, it was minus 50. And you know when it's that cold, you start with, yeah, tears start running down your eyes. And tears started running down my eyes, and the tears got frozen. And I couldn't open my eyes. I was almost at my door, so I had to, like, try to touch, you know how when a visually impaired person walks with a cane? Yeah. That I'll never forget.
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6: Weather on the go.
7: A mix of sun and cloud with some smoky conditions and a high of 18. Tonight, partly cloudy, low at 9. Tomorrow, sunshine with a high reaching 19 degrees. Then on Wednesday, sunny and a high of 23.
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Crowe. I haven't heard that song in a while. It's the first cut is the deepest here on Go FM. Good morning. Hey, I'm Stephen Kepler. Thanks for hanging with me today. Apparently, National Treasure Part 3 is happening with Nicolas Cage. He's going to reprise his role as Ben Gates. I haven't even seen the first one. I just know that he wants to steal the Declaration of Independence.

Maroon 5, It's This Love on Go FM. Good morning, I'm Stephen Kepler. Hope you're getting through the day just fine. I can't believe it. School's back soon. Where did the time go? Like, where did the summer go?

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0: Mariah Carey, It's Always Be My Baby. So I watched a movie this weekend, and I know it just sounds stupid to say I watched a movie. No, I watched Dirty Dancing.
1: Nobody puts baby in a corner.
0: I had never seen it before, and can I just say, it's a weird movie. She's like, what, 16? He's like 41?

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It's the Moffitts on Go FM. They make the day just that much better, man. They're so awesome. I think they live in Calgary, Alberta still. I couldn't tell you that. All right, I got to go. Thanks for joining me. Have a wonderful start to your week. Get through it together, right? Sugar, Sugar, Baby Bash. It's Go FM.

That's Snow when everybody wants to be like you on Go FM. Good morning, I'm Shanine Carr, in for Carly. She'll be back tomorrow. Been hearing a lot about AI over the last little while, haven't we? And it's definitely infiltrated the music business. In fact, I was reading something the other day that said in the last little while, about 40% of the songs that have been uploaded to streaming services are AI or use some form of AI. So how can you tell what does and what doesn't? If you're an Apple Music user, you'll be able to find out soon enough. I'll explain in a few minutes. Here's Tame Impala with Jenny. It's Dracula on Go FM.

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2: Weather on the go.
3: A mix of sun and cloud with some smoky conditions and a high of 18. Tonight, partly cloudy, low at 9. Tomorrow, sunshine with a high reaching 19 degrees. Then on Wednesday, sunny and a high of 23.
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a lady that had some wonderful love songs over her career and also some killer breakup songs like that one. I learned from the best. That was Whitney Houston on Go FM. I'm Shanine Carr, in for Carly. A lot of talk about AI from people of all walks of life over the last little while. It has definitely infiltrated the music industry. I was reading something the other day that said about 40% of the songs in the last little while that have been uploaded to streaming services have used AI to create the song, or maybe completely AI. So how can you tell what is and what isn't? If you're an Apple Music user, you're going to find out soon enough. They made an announcement last week that they are making AI disclosure mandatory for record labels, distributors, and other content providers that upload music to Apple Music. So they say anything that is primarily derived from a generative AI service needs to have a specific tag on it. And this is supposed to go into place a little bit later on this year. So for fans of music that want to make their decisions as to, you know, whether or not to stream songs based on if they use AI or not, soon it'll be easy for you to know, at least if you're on Apple Music. Here's the Bare Naked Ladies with Brian Wilson on Go FM.

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I'm Shanine Carr in for Carly. 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

When was the last time you heard that song, Madonna and Secret on Go FM? That was on her Bedtime Stories album, which I think was really underrated. Gonna have to give it a listen again. Here's Tyler Shaw with Wicked on Go FM.

great upbeat song from Gloria Estefan. That's Turn the Beat Around on Go FM. I'm Shanine Carr in for Carly. Hope you had a great weekend and that your day is going well so far. Was catching up with some family over the weekend who just got back from a 5-week trip to Europe. Yeah, lucky them, right? And they were talking about the good stuff that they got on their flights. And I came across something. It is the drink that flight attendants consider the worst one for passengers to order. If you were to guess what it was, what would it be? I'll tell you coming up in a few minutes whether or not you're right. Right now it's Chromeo and Jealous on Go FM.

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1: My name is Nastasia Hansen. I own Oak and Olive Charcuterie, a local charcuterie business. I moved here in December of last year. I'm a level 2 sommelier as well, so I've studied wine for quite a while. It's all about the combinations. I really enjoy, you know, like a funky cheese, usually like a old cheddar or even a funky blue, and then a nice mild, maybe like a brie, and then maybe like an alpedon, something kind of in the middle. And then I always do a balsamic reduction. That's my tartness that joins that deliciousness, and a good cracker, sometimes a piece of fruit on there too for a little bit of sweetness. When I first moved here, I was working for Airtindi. I kind of started doing the charcuterie on the side, and it just turned into something that I could see potential in what I could do. And it's been kind of a fun after school project now that I've like graduated from doing my business. And I see there's so many different avenues and potential. And for me, it's just been, you know, a little baby that I've now, it's my full-time job, which is pretty awesome. And I know everyone says it's remote, but for me, it doesn't feel like it. It's like the happy medium place for us. It's a good sized community. It's not too small, but like a size where you still run into people at the grocery store and know, but then also a size where there's, you know, great restaurants. There's lots to do outdoors wise. The lakes. Right when we moved here, we bought cross country skis and got into that. Because of it being such a government focused place too, there's so many amenities and things that you have here. But then still that kind of remote small town vibe. It's the best of both worlds for me.
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5: A mix of sun and cloud with some smoky conditions and a high of 18. Tonight, partly cloudy, low at 9. Tomorrow, sunshine with a high reaching 19 degrees. Then on Wednesday, sunny and a high of 23.
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0: before you go, there's something I want you to have.
1: Oh, it's beautiful. But wait a minute, isn't this?
0: Yeah, yes it is.
1: But I thought the old lady dropped it into the ocean in the air.

Olivia Rodrigo, Drop Dead on Go FM. I'm Shanine Carr in for Carly. Was catching up with some family over the weekend that just got back from a 5-week vacation in Europe. Lucky them, right? And they were talking about the good stuff that they got on their flights out there, including a couple of full meals, which seems pretty swanky these days, right? Got me to thinking too. I came across an article in Travel and Leisure magazine, and it mentioned the drink that flight attendants say is the worst for passengers to order. Now, if you were to guess what it is, what would your guess be? My first guess was tea, only because A, you're holding a hot cup, and then B, you know, I don't know if they have to open up the package to get the tea bag out. Like, I feel like it would be time consuming, but that's not the answer. It's actually Diet Coke. And the reason is, it's very bubbly. So when they're standing there trying to fill the cup, the bubbles rise to the top before you even get a quarter of the cup through. So they have to sit there and wait for it to kind of simmer down so they can add more pop. And so it takes them longer to pour a Diet Coke than it does to pour almost any other soft drink on a plane. Now, I don't think this is going to stop people from ordering Diet Coke on a plane, but apparently, according to Travel and Leisure's article, it is the one that flight attendants like the least to pour for customers. And now you know. Here's Alanis Morissette with Ironic on Go FM.

0: things that happen at night. 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

Serena Ryder, What I Wouldn't Do on Go FM. I'm Shanine Carr, in for Carly. She'll be back tomorrow. If you're looking for something to do for New Year's and you got a few bucks kicking around, you might want to go to Vegas and see these guys. They're ringing in the New Year at the Sphere, one of the coolest venues ever. And if you look on social media, you can find all kinds of videos of these guys performing at the Sphere. It looks like such a blast. Backstreet Boys. This is Everybody on Go FM. Everybody.

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Early 2000s club hit from Madison Avenue. Don't Call Me Baby on Go FM. I'm Shanine Carr. Let's keep the great music rolling. Here's Shania Twain and Up.

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Enrique Iglesias and Hero on Go FM. I'm Shanine Carr in for Carly. Hope you had a great weekend. Hope your day is going well, too. There is a great Canadian sports mystery underway right now. I'll tell you about it in a few minutes in case you haven't already heard. Here's Jan Arden, Could I Be Your Girl on Go FM.

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0: Daniels, and here's your news on the go. Two new fires have been spotted over the weekend, according to the latest report by NWT Fire. Both fires are in the South Slave region, one located 27 kilometers east of Highway 3 and the other 33 kilometers east of Highway 5. Neither are considered a threat to communities or infrastructure. In the Decho region, crews are deploying sprinklers at the wildfire east of Poplar River and are preparing to manage the site over the remainder of the summer. In the North Slave, crews completed 50% of the planned ignition operation on the fire north of Bechecon, but were prevented from completing it due to weather conditions. Vista Radio, Yellowknife.
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4: Weather on the go.
5: A mix of sun and cloud with some smoky conditions and a high of 18. Tonight, partly cloudy, low at 9. Tomorrow, sunshine with a high reaching 19 degrees. Then on Wednesday, sunny and a high of 23.
4: 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Yeah.

one-hit wonder from Marky Mark and the Funky Bunch. That's Good Vibrations on Go FM. I'm Shanine Carr in for Carly. There is a great Canadian sports mystery underway right now. The PWHL, their trophy is called the Walter Cup, and it was won not that long ago by the Montreal Victoire. And the Montreal Victoire were doing what the guys who win the Stanley Cup do, and that's getting their full day with the cup, each player. Now, the Walter Cup was supposed to go to Dara Grigg, who lives in Lethbridge. She was supposed to receive it on August 20th so she could have her community celebration with the Walter Cup, but it never arrived, and nobody knows where it is. Now, just to clarify, the Walter Cup itself stays at the Hockey Hall of Fame. It only ever comes out to be presented to the winning team. This is like a traveling replica, just like there's more than one Stanley Cup as well for that same purpose. So this is the traveling cup that's missing, but no one has seen it since August the 9th when it was taken to the Canadian Open in Montreal. So I wonder where it ended up, who has it, and if it'll ever be given to the correct people again. It is a Canadian sports mystery that I'll definitely be keeping an eye on. Here's Clean Bandit with Jess Glynn, Rather Be on Go FM.

0: and here's your news on the go. Three people have been injured in a mass shooting incident in Fort Smith this past weekend. Shortly after 2 a.m. on Saturday, police received a report of a shooting outside a local business on McDougal Road. A shelter-in-place order was given for the community that was lifted on Saturday afternoon. The suspect was arrested by police without incident on Sunday morning. Police say they have reasonable grounds to believe the shooting was a targeted attack. Vista Radio, Yellowknife.
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1: Keisha Shante, Unpredictable on Go FM. I'm Shanine Carr. Carly will be back to work tomorrow. 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So another good excuse to pay it a visit. Here's One Republic, All the Right Moves on Go FM.

0: Alice Daniels, and here's your news on the go. The U.S. is promising a 50% increase to tariffs on all cars and trucks, both large and small, along with automotive parts and steel. On social media, President Donald Trump announced a tariff hike to take effect January 1st. He says if companies build in the U.S., there will be zero tariffs, adding Canada won't be treated like a state any longer. The move comes after trade talks were suspended late Friday, with Prime Minister Mark Carney saying last-minute changes in the U.S. proposed terms were unfair and uneconomic. After 50% U.S. tariffs on a wide range of goods took effect, Carney reiterated the government will move ahead with dollar-for-dollar tariffs to protect Canadian workers, farmers, families, and businesses. Vista Radio, Yellowknife.
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One of many slow dance jams over the 90s from Boys to Men. Water Runs Dry on Go FM. I'm Shanine Carr. Here's Jordan Knight and One More Night.

It has been a hot minute since I last heard that one. Aqua with a Lollipop Candyman on Go FM. I'm Shanine Carr in for Carly. Hope you had a great weekend. Hope your Monday afternoon is going well. Taylor Swift fans, how long do you have to wait before she comes out with new albums? Well, there's a hint for you coming up in just a few minutes. Right now, it's Angelique and Brand New Chick on Go FM.

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4: Weather on the go.
5: A mix of sun and cloud with some smoky conditions and a high of 18. Tonight, partly cloudy, low at 9. Tomorrow, sunshine with a high reaching 19 degrees. Then on Wednesday, sunny and a high of 23.

on Hook, Million Ways on Go FM. I'm Shanine Carr, filling in for Carly. Taylor Swift fans may be wondering when she'll put out a new album. Well, I found an article that said an expert says that she'll put out 3 albums in the next 4 years and then do a big tour in about 4 years' time. And when I saw who the expert was, I kind of laughed out loud. It's a celebrity psychic. But I guess it's as good a guess as any. Here's Taylor Swift's latest now from the Toy Story 5 soundtrack, I Knew It, I Knew You, on Go FM.

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One of the last big hits of the 90s that was number one in 1999, Santana with Rob Thomas and Smooth on Go FM. I'm Shanine Carr. Hope you have a great afternoon. Thanks again for listening. Here's Classified and Good News on Go FM.

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Alex Warren, it's Fever Dream on Go FM. What are your traveling gong show stories? And I hope you'll share them only as long as you can actually laugh at them. A coworker of mine was telling me how he was in, I think it was Heathrow, the big airport in London. And this was back in the day when the roaming charges were ridiculous, so he used a payphone and left his passport on top of the payphone. He didn't realize it until he got to the hotel, didn't know where his passport was. And it sounds like it's a whole to-do when you do that. So he had to go to the consulate. He, had to get basically a new passport on the spot. And you know how you provide your contacts for a passport and you don't know if they actually do contact them? Apparently in that instance, they definitely do. And they ask for more contacts. And he tells me that the temporary passport that he's issued is a white one, which is interesting. I didn't know that.

0: Life on the Go.
1: I'm Michelle Bruno. I'm an artisan. I work out of my home. I make craft products, signs, mugs, tumblers. I do a bit of sewing. I sort of like to cover the market and craft things. And I sell to people in and around our area. And I do a little bit of online sales, which I'm just branching out to. I'm a Red River Métis. I didn't know I was Métis when I was younger. So I'm only now understanding my culture. My parents really never taught it to me because it felt like it was something to be ashamed of if you were not white. So we were basically raised as French Canadian, but we are not really only French Canadian. I have a bit of a disability. I'm legally blind. My mom used to work at the school as a secretary. And one day the principal said to my mom, imagine if she could see how brilliant she'd be, because she's already so smart. And that always stuck with me. Living in the north is like living in a small town, even though you're in a bigger city. People come from everywhere. It seems like they take you in as family because there's a lot of transient people that have come, and I feel adopted. The beauty, the nature, the northern lights, everything around us is so appreciated by the natural inhabitants here. And it makes me see things through different eyes.
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0: Weather on the Go.
6: A mix of sun and cloud with some smoky conditions and a high of 18. Tonight, partly cloudy, low at 9. Tomorrow, sunshine with a high reaching 19 degrees. Then on Wednesday, sunny and a high of 23.
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that fantasy. Here's a fun topic of conversation. What do you agree with the boomers on? And I know we shouldn't keep trying to divide people by generation, but that's just a topic of conversation I came across online. And I fully agree with this. I don't care about smart appliances. Sometimes I just want a kettle or a toaster or an oven. I don't care if I have to download an app that needs like a software update every few weeks. I just want an old toaster that has like two knobs on it and that thing will last me 20 years. Then I'm set.

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0: Ashanti, rock with you. It's on Go FM. Isn't it kind of funny when you think about what used to stress you out and how you almost wish you had those problems again? There was a recent research, and it was dividing up the different age ranges and finding out the things that they were the most anxious about. And for teens, it was academic performance, social acceptance, and physical appearance. And then in your 20s, career and job security, romantic relationships, and financial stability. Especially for the teen ones. I get at the time it was a big deal, but now I'm like, whatever, wait till I have to pay bills.
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Tame Impala, it's on Go FM. What are your traveling gong show stories that hopefully you can laugh about? And I asked this on my own social media, where Roseanne told me, when my daughter was four, she needed to use the bathroom just after takeoff when it was safe. While sitting on the loo, she proceeded to throw up all over my feet. The flight nearly had to turn around as we were about to cross over the ocean. Thankfully, it was a one-and-done kind of thing while on the plane. But then the rest of us got sick while on our vacation. Oh, no. Also, I do have the utmost respect for parents brave enough to try to travel with kids. That sounds terrifying to me.

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3: Weather on the go.
4: A mix of sun and cloud with some smoky conditions and a high of 18. Tonight, partly cloudy, low at 9. Tomorrow, sunshine with a high reaching 19 degrees. Then on Wednesday, sunny and a high of 23.
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0: beat. 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
1: Nelly Furtado on Go FM. Hey, I'm David Hansen. You know, as a teen, I don't think you really prioritize sleep, even though it is so important. In fact, there was research that suggested that teens who are struggling with mental health issues like higher anxiety, maybe even depressive symptoms, what would benefit them, yes, is less screen time, but more than that, more sleep. Yeah, sleep alone explained more than 36% of the connection to lower grades. And apparently teens who fixed their sleep schedule had noticeably greater, I guess, anxiety levels, or at least more favorable.

0: go.
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I have a business idea. Feel free to take this from me. Just let me do it for free. Because I'm going on vacation. I don't travel very often, and so I had to go out and buy some luggage. And I'm dreading the fact that it's just going to sit around collecting dust. Yes, I'll probably go traveling again, but I don't know. There's a reason that I haven't really bothered buying luggage. And I was a little too late to try to borrow some from, like, friends and family. What if there was a business that would rent out luggage? Right? And then that way, you're not just taking up unnecessary space in your home, because you're only going to travel for what, like, a few weeks out of the year? The rest of the time is collecting dust? Like I said, take that idea. Just let me rent out your luggage for free, okay?

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Here's a fun topic of conversation. What do you agree with the boomers on? I'm normally not a big fan of dividing the generations. So why don't we, just think, what do we agree with?

our elders about. I like this one, just because I came across it on social media. But he's like, buying in bulk is terrific. He said he found some incredible deal for deodorant. And he's like, I'm going to smell like Irish Spring until I'm 80 years old. Right? It is kind of nice to know that if you run out of deodorant, instead of having to run to the store, you just go down to a box in your basement.

0: Alice Daniels, and here's your News on the Go. The government of the Northwest Territories is alerting residents of Sax Harbor, Sambaque, and Wakwedi of a planned telecommunication service disruption due to scheduled network maintenance. The work is expected to begin at 11 p.m. tonight and to be completed by 1 a.m. tomorrow morning. The affected communities may experience an interruption of all voice and internet services during maintenance, lasting for approximately 10 minutes. In an emergency, residents should attempt to call 911 first, but if service is unavailable, then residents are advised to proceed to their local RCMP detachment in person or to go directly to their local health center for emergency medical needs. Vista Radio, Yellowknife.
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3: Weather on the go.
4: A mix of sun and cloud with some smoky conditions and a high of 18. Tonight, partly cloudy, low at 9. Tomorrow, sunshine with a high reaching 19 degrees. Then on Wednesday, sunny and a high of 23.
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Well, this could be the most unusual study I've read in a while. Apparently, seeing the unexplainable, the paranormal even, might actually be good for you. Let's go, FM. Hey, I'm David Hansen. This was a Brazilian study that, I guess, talked to more than 5,000 adults. Ones that had experienced, quote, non-ordinary experiences like seeing ghosts. And these were people who were fully awake, sober, and healthy. And while, yes, many of them said that they had an immediate negative reaction, probably like terrified that they just saw a ghost, roughly half of them said that the experience had a positive long-term effect on their life. Is that why aliens are abducting people? It's good for us?

0: Alice Daniels, and here's your News on the Go. Two people have been charged in relation to the shooting incident which took place in Fort Smith this weekend. One of the suspects has been charged with 3 counts of aggravated assault, assault with a weapon, discharging a firearm with intent, and a number of other offenses. Police investigation of the incident indicated that a person had used bear spray in a prior altercation outside a local bar, which led to the shooting. The person believed to have discharged the bear spray has been charged with assault with a weapon and possession of a weapon for a dangerous purpose. Both suspects have been remanded into custody. A third suspect who was arrested has been released without charge. Vista Radio, Yellowknife.
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Mariana's Trench, it's on Go FM. I'm always so blown away by people who are so good at training dogs that the dogs can walk over to those buttons that speak a word where it's like, treat, go outside. That's mind-blowing. I think this one is a bit more attainable, though, because I don't even know how that works. I saw a video where these guys train their dog to ring a little tiny doorbell that's next to the door if the dog wants to go outside. And it's just, they just grabbed its paw, rung the doorbell, gave it a treat, and then took it outside. And then eventually the dog's like, oh, this is the signal for if I need to go pee.

0: Daniels, and here's your news on the go. Fort Smith RCMP reported that three individuals were injured in the mass shooting that occurred in the community this past weekend. Police say the three victims of the attack were transported out of the territory to receive medical attention. All have been reported as stable and are expected to recover, but one victim has been reported to have sustained life-altering injuries. Vista Radio, Yellowknife.
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Sarah Bareilles, it's Brave on Go FM. I bet your gym has some stories as to why they had to ban somebody. Well, down in the States at a Planet Fitness, police were called and a man was banned for life from that location or from Planet Fitness's because he brought a George Foreman grill into the locker room and began selling cheeseburgers. Which, okay, fine, the gym didn't like that, but that's kind of genius. After workout, you've earned a burger, and you know it, and he knows it, and he tried to make a few bucks on it. Plus, that would make the locker room smell pretty much incredible, so come on. Did he need to get banned?

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Prozac, Strange Disease. It's on Go FM. I came across this study, and it pointed out the different worries and anxieties depending on your age range. Now, for like millennials or Gen X, it's things like financial security, debt, health, parenting and family. Don't y'all almost miss the problems that we had when we were teens? Because for teens and 20s, it's all about things like academic performance, social acceptance, physical appearance. I mean, I've kind of given up on physical appearance. I recognize I'm balding, so yeah, I kind of miss having those problems.

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1: I'm Alice Daniels, and here's your news on the go. Northwest Territories Premier R.J. Simpson has issued a statement following the new tariffs imposed by the United States on approximately $28 billion in Canadian goods. The Premier expressed his disappointment that the United States chose to move forward with the new tariffs and praised Prime Minister Mark Carney's efforts in the trade negotiations. He also praised the efforts made to strengthen and diversify the Canadian economy, including projects in the north such as the Mackenzie Valley Highway and the Arctic Economic and Security Corridor. He hopes that these projects, alongside investments in critical minerals in the north, will create new jobs, new markets, and make the Canadian economy more self-reliant. Vista Radio, Yellowknife.
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0: Weather on the go.
5: A mix of sun and cloud with some smoky conditions and a high of 18. Tonight, partly cloudy, low at 9. Tomorrow, sunshine with a high reaching 19 degrees. Then on Wednesday, sunny and a high of 23.
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Black Box on GoFM. I'm David Hansen, and I'm going to be going on vacation for the first time in a while, and I'm dreading the fact that I'm going to forget something. I just know it. What do you typically forget, or what have you forgotten when you went traveling? The one that historically I've been bad for is the charger for my phone. I'll bring my phone, I just forget to bring a charger. Thankfully, those are easy enough to buy. Other times I've forgotten shirts at all, except the one I was wearing. My brother does make fun of me quite a bit for being forgetful, and well, I'm kind of proving him right.

0: Douglas Daniels, and here's your news on the go. The government of the Northwest Territories is alerting residents of Sachs Harbor, Sambaquet, and Wakwedi of a planned telecommunications service disruption due to scheduled network maintenance. The work is expected to begin at 11 p.m. tonight and to be completed by 1 a.m. tomorrow morning. The affected communities may experience an interruption of all voice and internet services during maintenance, lasting for approximately 10 minutes. In an emergency, residents should attempt to call 911 first, but if service is unavailable, then residents are advised to proceed to their local RCMP detachment in person or to go directly to their local health center for emergency medical needs. 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

Kaiza Hideaway. It's on Go FM. I got to give a shout out to, well, a friend of mine who owns a restaurant in another town. Brilliant marketing. Made a social media post identifying somebody saying, hey, Robert J., it seems like you forgot to pay your bill when you came in. So, you know, Dine and Dasher. And the next few posts are showing the food that this Robert J. had ordered. And it looks incredible. Tostadas, tacos, drinks. I guess this person even said, first round's on me to the friends. Not cool. Oh, and the last one? There is no Robert J. They said, quote, we just wanted to show you some of our menu items, and we know the internet loves a good story. Ooh, clever. And yes, now I am craving their food.

0: Alice Daniels, and here's your news on the go. Two people have been charged in relation to the shooting incident which took place in Fort Smith this weekend. One of the suspects has been charged with three counts of aggravated assault, assault with a weapon, discharging a firearm with intent, and a number of other offenses. Police investigation of the incident indicated that a person had used bear spray in a prior altercation outside a local bar, which led to the shooting. The person believed to have discharged the bear spray has been charged with assault with a weapon and possession of a weapon for a dangerous purpose. Both suspects have been remanded into custody. A third suspect who was arrested has been released without charge. Vista Radio, Yellowknife.
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Unbelievable. Well, thanks so much for tuning in. I hope you have an awesome evening. And actually, I'm going to be gone for the next, little bit. I'm going on vacation. So I hope to find out you had an amazing rest of your August. I'll hopefully regale you with some cool stories. Hopefully nothing too crazy, but we'll see how it goes.